0: Here you go. There's something I want you to have.
1: Oh, it's beautiful. But wait a minute. Isn't this...
0: Yeah, yes it is.
1: But I thought the old lady dropped it into the ocean in the air.
0: Well, baby, I went down and got it for you.
1: Aw, you shouldn't have.

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1: 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Ooh, that was a good one. 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
2: 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Una estación de Grupo Oro Comunicaciones.

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Karma's gonna track you down, step by step from town to town. Sweet like justice, karma is a queen. Karma takes all my friends to the summit. Karma is the guy on the screen.

When I walk on by, girls be looking like damn, you fly. I pick to the beat, walking down the street in my new the freak, yeah. This is how I roll, animal print pants out control. It's Red Food with the big ass bro and like